0: calling. Are we reaching? He keeps hanging up. And it's a man answering.
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0: enough is enough.
1: What?
0: They're planning to strike ahead of F1's Canadian Grand Prix.
2: They might
0: Saturday,
2: cancel
0: May
2: this.
0: 23rd.
2: This might get it canceled.
0: It is one of the busiest weekends of the year in Montreal, and in a bid to become salaried employees so they can get the same protection May 23rd.
2: This might get it canceled.
0: It is one of the busiest weekends of the year in Montreal, and in a bid to become salaried employees so they can get the same protections as other workers in the country, they're saying, no clothes coming off this weekend.
2: Oh, my God. Those F1 drivers are going to be devastated.
0: Now, many dancers in Quebec are not paid a salary. They're actually often required to pay the bar a service fee in order to strip there.
2: Right.
0: Forcing them to rely on their tips to earn a living. Cover charges at these bars can be $100. They don't get a single cut of that.
2: No. No.
3: Well, good for them.
0: Yeah.
2: Yeah, I mean, hey, whatever. Do whatever you need to do.
0: They say this is their first time they're being vocal about their concerns. They want to be heard. They want their work to be recognized as work.
2: Yeah, I mean, it is work. I just wonder if off on this whole...
0: A single cut of that.
2: No.
0: They want their work to be recognized as work.
2: Yeah, I mean, it is work. I just wonder if, you know, maybe I'm off on this whole Celeste Ivy or whatever. Maybe it is tougher for her to... I mean, because I've seen a lot of strippers, right? And some of them shouldn't be strippers. Right? And so then you go home at night and you're like, I don't know why I didn't make anything. It's like, because you shouldn't be a stripper. That's why. You shouldn't be a stripper. Just,
0: sure.
2: Just because you can take your clothes off.
0: But someone made the decision to hire you.
2: I think a lot of times they'll just let anyone do it. Well, especially if you have to pay the club. You know, they're like, hey, go, come on in.
0: Someone made the decision to hire you.
2: I think a lot of times they'll just let anyone do it. Well, especially if you have to pay the club. You know, they're like, hey, go, come on in.
0: Well,
3: I feel like it's not bad.
2: I'm sure it's not bad. I'm sure it's not bad.
0: When I lived in that building downtown.
2: Yeah.
0: And it was filled with strippers who all worked at the strip clubs downtown.
2: Comment allez-vous?
0: Most of them were French.
2: Yeah. Uh-huh. That's how they did it. But then again, I'm like...

0: bitches, Friday.
1: Wherever you're listening, thanks for being here. Or
2: that's
1: watching.
2: That song
3: or watching, yeah.
1: That's my favorite day of the week. Yes! Your radio's kicking Dave and Chuck the Freak.
2: I listen on my phone.
1: Wherever you're listening, thanks for being here. Or
2: that's
1: watching.
2: That song
3: or watching, yeah.
1: YouTube.com/Dave and Chuck. Click subscribe. Why not? Give us a little like. Click our buttons.
2: Yeah.
1: Click all of our buttons.
2: Yep.
1: Coming up.
4: Click Dave's button.
2: Yeah, he likes it.
1: Leave
2: Lisa's
1: buttons
2: it is.
1: Alone, but click Dave's button.
2: I know
1: buttons.
2: Where Dave's is.
1: Yeah. You do not know where any of my buttons are.
2: I know exactly.
1: Nor one, but click Dave's button.
2: I know
1: buttons.
2: Where Dave's is.
1: Yeah.
2: Or don't Lisa said.
1: Click Dave's
2: click
1: buttons.
2: Click Dave's buttons, and I said, well, of course. I know where that is.
1: But you don't. And you never will.
5: I know you're a Roger.
1: Want to know the notes.
2: That's all they said.
5: Right?
1: Yeah. Okay, coming up here. On Dave and Chuck the Freak. Why did you remember that? I don't want to know.
5: Because he told us a lot.
1: I don't want to know the notes you take.
5: See, you didn't deny.
1: How did a guy get catapulted out of a portageon?
2: Oh, no.
1: Are men ball maxing?
2: And listen, if you're going to join a squad, don't join this one. Don't.
1: They stole some bongs, but they did not have much of a plan. Shockingly.
2: Honestly, if I would have known, though, like if you would have told me I need three guys to help me steal bongs, I might have thought about them. They seem like
1: they know about bongs.
2: Seem like
1: they know about bongs.
2: Yes.
3: Yeah.
1: Oh, tiny little fella.
3: They look alike, those two.
1: Yeah, they do. Short, little, long-haired men.
2: Yeah. Mm-hmm.
1: Anyway, here's the story of what happened from KXII-TV. Take a listen.
6: A masked smash and grab at King's Broadway Express in Ardmore triggered an alarm.
2: Oh, my God.
6: Soon
2: that
6: after,
2: guy
6: police
2: right
6: found
2: into
6: broken
2: the glass.
6: Windows,
2: did you see
6: a nearby
2: that?
6: Hammer, and the three culprits caught on camera.
7: After they entered the building, they stole two smoking devices from in the store.
6: Police say it all started right here. This window smashed in just after 1 o'clock this morning.
7: We found them about a block away. They didn't make it very far. I don't know if they

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getting food to the Crow Phones by 5 o'clock. 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
1: You got it right. You got it right, my man.
0: The man of many talents, Mark Nelson, a.k.a. Mark Cartwright, a.k.a. half of Rewinder.
1: Oh, half a Rewinder.
0: I mean, a quarter Rewinder.
1: Yeah, I'm more of a sixth, you know, because we got good crew in that band.
0: You are sixth man of the year then, my friend.
1: Yeah, oh yeah, that'll work. Yeah, we start at 8:30 tonight, Rewinder at the Thirsty Duck. And we'll be there tonight and tomorrow night as well.
0: Dude, it's a lot of fun at those shows. I mean, because music's different from the Cartwright brothers. So what do you all play when it's Rewinder, you know?
1: Well, the big thing is I play keyboards instead of guitar when I'm in Rewinder. And, I play guitar sparingly because I don't have to really play guitar. We have the Big E, Eldon Fisher, on the other side of stage, and he's a great guitar player, so he carries that load. I just kind of sit on the other side of the stage and, you know, goof around.
0: Do a lot of singing.
1: I do a lot of singing, plinking around on the old keyboards.
0: So what time is that tonight and tomorrow?
1: 8:30.
0: Right? The Duck is always a good time, man.
1: Yeah, it really is. A fun place, and we played there for many

0: those who qualify.
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4: It is going to be a quiet evening with mostly clear skies that are going to hang around into the overnight hours. Lows will be mild near 50 and our winds will remain on the lighter side from the north at 5 to 10 miles per hour. Heading into tomorrow, the well above average temperatures continue with a high of 83 degrees. From the Kelloland Live Doppler HD Storm Center, I'm meteorologist Jalen Borson.
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